0: 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This is the 2026 Electronic Music Marathon, and we got an OG, a WKDU GOAT on a mule tapped in production room on the CDJs, and next to me also Miss Maddie going on at 9 p.m. Miss Maddie, something to say, perhaps?
1: All of you are enjoying Onimu's set, and don't forget to come to our Thrifties Disco located at Philly's AIDS Thrift at the corner of 4th and South from 10 to 2 a.m. We'll be having Crispy, Women in STEM, and more DJs ready for you line up. And also, we're going to be partying all night long. So we have, oh, I don't even know how many more hours we have. I know Dr. Plockton was counting down earlier this morning. But yeah, thank you so much for tuning in. See you at the party afterwards, and keep it locked.
0: Let's get it. Keep it locked, y'all. Appreciate y'all.

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And what you just listened to for the past hour was On a Mule over in Prod on the CDJs, doing his thing, bringing it back old school, pre-pandemic style. And up next, with her vinyl-only set, we have Miss Maddie, old program director of WKDU, throwing it back, doing her thing on the vinyls for the next hour before we head over and switch over to Thrifty Disco over at Philliades. So if you're not keeping it locked on this beautiful 9 p.m. on a Friday night to Miss Maddie's all vinyl set coming up, I think you're totally doing it wrong, bro. So keep it locked. I must give a shout out to our platinum sponsors very quickly, Philliades Thrift. Of course, host of our Thrifty Disco tonight, support for WKDU's Electronic Music Marathon comes from Philliades Thrift. 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

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I know you didn't just miss Miss Maddie's set, because that was electric. All vinyl. Streamed the whole way through. And coming up next, thank you, Miss Maddie, one more time, because she is leading us right into our next portion of the segment at Thrifty Disco over at Philly AIDS Thrift on 4th and South. Quick shout out to our platinum sponsors before we get into the rest of the programming. 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Like I said, we are switching our stream over to Thrifty Disco now. We are queuing it up over at Philly AIDS. We will have DJ Chris B. We will have Women in STEM. We will have Sean Ryan. This is 10 p.m. until 2 a.m. We are queuing up the stream.

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As we get our Thrifty Disco stream underway. We will have some going on here. Y'all stay tuned. We are working through some technical difficulties and we will have the Thrifty Disco stream up very soon.

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Y'all keep it locked. 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

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Philly AIDS Thrift sells donated clothing, household items, trinkets, and collectibles, and distributes proceeds to local organizations fighting HIV/AIDS. I'm going to need you to get over to Philly AIDS Thrift. We are partying right now as part of our annual Thrifty Disco. 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Y'all, we are broadcasting live at Thrifty Disco, Philly AIDS Thrift, 5th and Bainbridge, over in South Philly, around the South Street area. Tonight we have Chris B, Sean Ryan, Women in STEM, a few other DJs. If you are listening to this, you're probably not over there right now, so I'm going to need you to take yourself over there and get on the dance floor over at Philly AIDS Thrift. Thank you for tuning in to this year's 2026 Electronic Music Marathon. 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

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Keep it locked. 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

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This is our Electric Music Marathon. 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You should go to emm.wkdu.org to give us your money, because we need it to keep on going. Wouldn't that be great? This has been made possible, this whole little thing, by, let's see, who now? Solar Sounds and R5 Productions. Let me see, what else can I tell you? Oh, this music is currently being piped onto air live from Philly AIDS Thrift, where we are currently doing our, Thrifty Disco, that's what it's called. Yep, all right, we'll let you go.

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This is our EMM, Electronic Music Marathon. 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

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It is 1:30 in the morning. This is EMM, our Electric Music Marathon. This is the last 30 minutes of it being live from Philly AIDS Thrift. EMM is made possible by our sponsors, Padoka Bakehouse, Underground Concepts, and Petrucco Pizza. Petrucco, yep, I think it's Petrucco. All right. Enjoy the last 30 minutes of Frisky Disco.

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It's currently 1:58. You're hearing the last minutes of live DJing from Philly AIDS Thrift, our 50 Disco. We are continuing our EMM into, well, you know, the rest of this morning. So we're about to start hearing Looking Pool, who's about to start. I'm looking like right at her. Let's see. Before that, I'm going to tell you about Philly AIDS Thrift. Let's see. 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Philly AIDS Thrift sells donated clothing, household items, trinkets, and collectibles, and distributes proceeds to local organizations fighting HIV/AIDS. 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

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You're currently listening to our EMM Music Marathon, Electric Music Marathon. It is 2:58 right now. Behind me is the final minutes of Looking Cool. We have coming up Plastic for the next hour. 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I'm going to fade back in the last bits of Looking Cool, and after that you will hear Plastic.

0: 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Scoof, would you like to speak?
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0: Well. Yeah, there's eggnog in our studio. It's 3:03 a.m.

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This is EMM. Behind me, finishing up, is Classic. Coming in after that is going to be Love, who I just had a wonderful conversation with. I'm going to tell you about our wonderful sponsors that make this happen, that make the EMM world spin. So, Philly AIDS Thrift supports WKDU's Electronic Music Marathon. They're located at 5th and Bainbridge. 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
1: 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It is 4:58 in the morning. 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Finishing up behind me is Glove. And coming on after that is alumni DJ Kiki. Glove is a.k.a. Justin Goat. Gotzes is a Philadelphia-based artist and DJ working within sound systems as rituals of psycho-spiritual ascendancy. He is the creator of Puck Sound System alongside Tim Nelson Pine, Paper DJ, Miles Scharf, and Adam Turnard. Coming in is Kiki.

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This is EMM. You're currently listening to... Oh my god. Where's the schedule? You're currently listening to Kiki, alumni DJ Kiki. And I'd like to thank Solar Sounds and R5 Productions for making this possible.

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They're a great organization.

Tim Cole performing currently in... What hour are we on? 6 a.m. No. What hour, like, of music? Many hours in. Many hours into the evening. This is Tim Cole.

0: to WKDU 91.7 FM Philadelphia. We are several hours. We are several groups of several hours into our yearly electronic music marathon. This is DJ Tim Cole. And let me tell you about our fundraiser. This year, well, every year, the EMM is our biggest fundraiser that usually we use to raise money for a charitable donation. 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And we recently upgraded our transmitter, so we are back at 800 watts. And now we need to supplement this with, do you know what it is? Lucas, tell us what it is.
1: 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Learn how to donate. That would be much appreciated. And I hope you're enjoying Tim Cole's set. I know we all are here. Also, special shout out. I think we got some special shout outs to R5 Productions and I think, and those folks there.
0: That is true. Yes. Solar Sounds and R5 Productions.
1: Big, big
0: 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So.

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Electronic Music Marathon. I am Tim Cole forever. Shout out to all the people that take care of me. All my people at Warehouse on Watts. All my guest vocalists here. Fozzie Hart. The incomparable Blythe Gruda. Hot Track from Ben Arsenal. And Radiance. This is my last one. Very grateful to be here. Life is short, always do your best. Be kind. It's a choice.

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Once again, big shout out to Tim Cole. Up next is Love Plug, Keep It Locked to 91.7. If you're just waking up, if you're on your way to work, if you're whatever you're doing, making breakfast, making coffee, thank you for tuning into the EMM. 87 straight hours electronic music. Hope you're enjoying.

Jim Cole forever, baby. Goodbye, everyone. Thank you, WKU. Major crush right now.

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You can head on over to emm.wkdu.org. 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

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That was Love Plug. Coming up in just a minute, Shaunicus.

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We are many, many, many hours into our 87-hour electronic music marathon. 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

0: 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This year, we are fundraising to get WKDU back to full operating capacity of 800 watts. 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A particularly bad thunderstorm struck our transmitter, and it was enfeebled. 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We're almost halfway to our goal. Additionally, we have some sponsor promotion. Oh, Lucas.
1: I'm here as well. Thank you for tuning into the EMM. Thank you, May, for putting me on mic. Good morning.
0: This year's EMM is brought to you in part by Philly AIDS, Thrift, Lehigh Valley, Apparel Creations, Latch Key, and D24K Productions, as well as Solar Sounds and R5 Productions. And this bell, the small bell. The small bell that rings. Maybe it's a very big bell and we're lying to you.
1: You're free to imagine that it's a large bell.
0: It's true. It's actually it's a gong. It's a gong.
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Thank you so much for tuning in. Big thank you to Shaunakis for that really nice, glitchy set. We're turning things over to our next DJ. So give it up for Dirty Dishes. Once again, WKDU Philadelphia, electronic music all night, all day this weekend.

0: 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It is 9:30. We are hours and hours and days into our 87-hour music, electronic music marathon. You are listening to Dirty Dishes right now. We at WKDU are undertaking our EMM Electronic Music Marathon fundraiser, which in which we raise funds. We historically, you wanna take it? You wanna tell us some things? Tell us some things. Say some things.
1: What do the people need to hear? What have they heard already?
0: Tell them about the fundraiser.
1: So, if you are not aware, this is the 2026 Electronic Music Marathon yearly fundraiser. 87 straight hours of local Philly electronic DJs and artists. In years past, we've done it in support with a nonprofit and fundraiser. This year, we're building up funds ourselves. We were recently able to get a new transmitter. Transmitter, partially due to the funds we got from previous EMMs. We're still looking for a new transmitter controller, trying to get our technology up to more modern age, because we're still operating off 70s technology here. We love retro. We don't love retro that much. So your donation would mean a lot to us. If you are interested, please head on over to emm.wkdu.org.
0: Yes.
1: If not, that's okay. We're still offering free programming for the masses, so hope you're enjoying the set so far.
0: It's true.
1: DJ Dirty Dishes.
0: Yes.
1: On the boards.
0: On the boards. On the decks, even.
1: Yeah.
0: Also, if you donate, you can go to a webpage that has a beautiful photograph of Lucas.
1: Oh, that's me, guys. I'm a t-shirt model now.
0: Yeah.
1: So, yeah, if you...
0: Hard pivoting.
1: If you don't want to just make a regular donation, you can buy a shirt that helps you out as well. Cool shirts.
0: Additionally, this year's EMM is possible through the efforts of, amongst others, Padoka Bakehouse, Underground Concepts, and Petruccio Pizza.
1: Big thanks to them.
0: Big thanks.
2: And trying to hold on to what they have. And I'm just reflecting on growing up. Seemed like the less that we had, we was at our best. This is real what I'm talking about, and this is a wake-up call. We shared more when we had less.

You know, when I look at how I grew up, for a long time, I didn't even know how poor we was because we never went without. It seemed like we had so much when we had

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They supply, deliver, and operate professional gear for concerts, corporate events, festivals, and private productions, including some of the equipment for this year's EMM. Whew. Now that we're through all that, I'll get out of your ear because we have Ethan Dub on the boards. Big thank you to Dirty Dishes for that last set. Once again, WKDU Philadelphia 91.7 FM. 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

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We are hour, who knows, day two into the annual Electric Music Marathon. Right now you're listening to Ethan Dubb. I'm doing the hour. But I can do the rest later. So.

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0: This year's EMM is brought to you in part by support of institutions such as Philly AIDS Thrift, Lehigh Valley Apparel Creations, Latchkey, and D24K Productions. Also, Solar Sounds, R5 Productions, and the restaurant / venue, Johnny Brenda's.
1: Big thanks to them. Big thanks to Ethan Dubb on the boards. Turn it back over to him now.

Because see, all them man ever know say, do it directly. 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You put the lighters in the air, and if you don't have a lighter, you must put your hand in the air. Sense.

as we begin to wrap up Ethan Dub's set here, just want to give a quick shout out to some of the people who make this event possible. Philly AIDS Thrift, located at 5th and Bainbridge. 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This is the Electronic Music Marathon. Thanks for tuning in. Big shout out to Ethan Dub for this set. Coming up next is Subversion, Ripley, and Sideswipe.

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Big shout out to some of the people who helped make this event possible. That's going to be Padoka Bakehouse and Underground Concepts, who are keeping us up and running, and also Emmett and the Bell. If you're not familiar with the Electronic Music Marathon, we're playing 87 straight hours, no breaks, of local Philly DJs. We've got almost that same amount of DJs coming on in the studio and at our events. 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Also, big shout out to Ripley and Sideswipe. Keep it locked all day. Coming up at noon is going to be another twofer, Hideyoshi V94 and Traps and Trees. 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

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Thank you, Carter. Now, everybody give it up for Hideyoshi, V94, and Traps in Trees. Big thank you to Subversion, that's Ripley, and DJ Sideswipe for the last hour. We're turning things over. 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

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And this is our Electronic Music Marathon, an annual event where almost 100 DJs play non-stop with the goal of fundraising and engaging with the local community. 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

0: 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I hope you are enjoying the Electronic Music Marathon. This is Scoof.
1: Carter, what's your favorite part of the marathon so far?
0: Last night I was at Thrifty Disco and it was so fun.
1: Yay! I was there too.
0: Yeah, you were. What's your favorite part, Scoop?
1: My favorite part was probably either the 700 or the Thrifty Disco. I love the live events. I'm like already excited for the ones next year. So, you know, if you're hearing this on the radio, you're invited to come to our parties for the EMM next year.
0: What are you most looking forward to?
1: I'm looking forward to the end of the marathon. Oh, that sounds not an ending. I'm looking forward to usually the last 12 to 6 hours of the marathon. Everyone comes down and we're all hanging out and there's high energy because there's good music playing. And I'm looking forward, you know, we're kind of in that middle part, so I'm tired. It's been the music, but I'm getting my second wind soon. I need a cup of coffee.
0: We have some here at the station.
1: Woo!
0: All right. Enjoy, Pit Boys.

0: I can feel it straight in my toes, all the way up out through my nose. And they look good, and they feel good. And we walk west, and we move west. I can feel it in my bones. We go east, and we go east, and the girls, and we go east, and the girls, quick man jump, go for the light, look for the door, while they roll on the floor, move out of sight, it's a flight 151 tonight. Got lost in her skirt. I got lost in the mist, man. I don't know my name, Jack. Hands in your pocket. I worked all week for this. I ain't gonna let it go away easy. I worked all week for this, man. I don't care if she has a fake tan. Long legs and short skirts all day long. That's right. Sucking up dust. Eating glue.
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1: weekend. 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Quick shout out to some of our sponsors. We got Padoka Bakehouse, Underground Concepts, and Pachaco Pizza. Thank you guys so much for helping us out.

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What is this sound that so deeply penetrates my body? I'd never heard anything like it before. The speakers were kicking out this beefy, deep bass. 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Some of the tracks are slamming hard. Others were dreamy. 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

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I'd never heard anything like it before. The speakers were kicking out this beefy, deep bass. That's how I would describe it. Some of the tracks are slamming hard. Others were dreamy.

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This is the middle of Pitboy's set. They've been playing for the last hour and will be playing for the next hour. 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

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We are almost at the end of Pitboy's set. They are doing wonderfully. And I want to give a quick shout to some sponsors that we have. We have Solar Sounds, R5 Productions, and Johnny Brenda's. Thank you guys so much for helping us out. I hope you enjoy this set.

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We are coming to the end of Pip-Boy's set in our electronic music marathon, and coming up on DJ Freedom. So excited to hear DJ Freedom. Pip-Boys were amazing. If you don't know, Electronic Music Marathon is WKDU's annual event where we have 87 DJs play back-to-back music all weekend. 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

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My feelings start to spin. So tell me honestly, do you wanna turn my good to sin? I know you're onto me. My feelings start to spin. So tell me honestly, do you wanna turn my good to sin? 'Cause you made it inside my head when I didn't wanna let you in. I know I can't forget. I let you get under my skin.

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Thank you, and enjoy the music. You were listening to Bort Gordon, and now, for the next hour, VJ Retro.

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0: 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This is the 2026 Electronic Music Marathon. I am sweating in the MCR as we listen to VJ Retro and surrounding myself with these fine students at WKDU as we argue the intricacies of the Philadelphia versus Portland, wherever, metropolitan area. But the reason I'm getting on the microphone now is to remind you that this lovely little thing we call the Electronic Music Marathon that has been going for 3 days straight now and will be going for another day and a half is a fundraiser for yours truly, the radio station. We are so excited to be raising money internally. We love working with our nonprofits. Over the years, some of the folks that we've helped raise money for include the Philadelphia... Goodness, I'm already blanking on how many there are. Where's that list?
1: Well, last year we had Juntos. I know we've done Project Save.
0: Yes, Project Save. That's what I was thinking of.
1: The Philly Unknown Project.
0: Project Save. Abortion Liberation Fund of Pennsylvania, the Paul Robeson House, the Block Gives Back, CBTEL, the Coalition for Black Trans Economic Liberation, the AIDS Law Project of Pennsylvania, the Attic Youth Center, Philly AIDS Thrift, are just a number of some of the folks we've worked with before. Pause, Mural Arts, Musicopia, the Village of Arts and Humanity, and that's just the last 10 or so years. This marathon's been going on since the 90s, people. We are so excited every year to partner with a different incredible organization within the city of Philadelphia, and this year we thank you for letting us turn inwards once every so often and fundraise for our capital infrastructure improvements. Scoof, when did the radio transmitter start getting all haywire?
1: That was like 3 or 4 years ago.
0: When the electrical storm came through?
1: I think there were a few things that happened.
0: I think it was in 2024 was when it started to sound like you were listening to WKDU through a tin can at best, maybe even a rubber band, I don't know. And back in April of this year, after several years of investment, research, and economic and electrical engineering expertise, the radio has back up to 800 watts, and we're so, so excited about that. You can hear us all the way in the grand confines of Cherry Hill, New Jersey. And back in the day, I used to be able to hear WKDU all the way in Gloucester as I drove over to the premium outlets. Shout out exit 7, I think, on Route 42. I might be blanking on that. It's been a while. But the point is, we can't hear it in Gloucester right now. It's a little fuzzy still in South Jersey. So that's what some of the fundraising that we're doing this year is going to be geared towards. We've got some fine-tuning. Scoof could talk your ear off about that, about what exactly the additional work we need to do on the transmitter is. So why don't you give us a quick 30-second elevator pitch there, Scoofus?
1: Well, the very first thing I'm going to do when we have some money is I'm going to make sure we have modern compliance infrastructure. Our remote control systems are from 82. We emailed for the manual, and they were like, whoa, that's an old unit. So first thing, we need to get these control units modernized so we can actually use them again. Then from there, I'm going to do a little bit of propagation study stuff. And I want to tension the guy wires on the tower.
0: Fantastic stuff.
1: Then there's some studio stuff, like our mic processors need to be replaced because they don't make them anymore and those are all breaking. I could go on.
0: Wonderful. Some other stuff that I'm really excited about at the radio station that's going to make things even better for listeners at home. We're going to be upgrading the physical equipment that's in the studio so you don't hear this like squeaking sound when the microphones move. We're hoping to get our chairs functional so they don't spear our DJs in the you-know-where if they sit funny on something, so you don't hear weird screams of pain while the microphone's turned on. Upgrades to the studio production environment so that the bands and other live performers that come in to be able to bring local cutting-edge music to the listeners of Philadelphia, we'll be upgrading that as well, making it so that we have the ability to always document and prepare and distribute what we actually make here at the radio station. And I'm so excited about that. So, if you would like to be a part of that endeavor and be a piece of history, head on over to emm.wkdu.org/donate. Smash that big ol' orange button. There's number of ways to get involved. For some large dollar donations, if you'd look to get a tax deduction on that, there's instructions on how to do that and make the checks payable directly to Drexel and include WKDU in the memo line. There's directions on how you can get some shirts. We have some really sexy shirts this year for the Electronic Music Marathon. And let us know how you're feeling. Give us a call at 215-895-5917. Operators are standing by. EMM. Let's get it going.

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It is 4:57. 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

improvements around the station. And in the past, we've had partners such as Juntos, Philly Unknown, Project Safe, Abortion Liberation Fund of PA, the Paul Robeson House, The Block Gives Back, CBTEL, Coalition for

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1: 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What are we doing here, Blockhead? 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This is the last of Figgy. 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

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For the past hour, you've been listening to DJ Figgy, and next up is Bluebird. 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